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0: Good morning and welcome. I'm Jesse Ramdeo with headline news here on CNC3 and the TBC Radio Network. Government says all environmental and regulatory concerns surrounding proposed artificial intelligence data centers in Trinidad and Tobago will be addressed before any project moves ahead. Public Administration and Artificial Intelligence Minister Dominic Smith says the agreements signed with two U.S. companies are only memoranda of understanding and not final approvals, stressing that any development will undergo technical, environmental and regulatory assessments. While UWE environmental specialist Dr. Ronald Rupnarayan says the projects are technically feasible if proper studies are conducted. AI governance consultants Rishi Maharaj is calling for stronger data protection and cybersecurity legislation.
1: You need to ensure that all the checks and balances are put in place. You've mentioned the environmental impact, so we need to ensure that the EMA and the environmental impact assessments are done and put in place to be able to mitigate against any environmental impact this can have. And consultation is put in place regarding the development of this data center.
0: The People's National Movement is slamming the government for its probe into Balaji House, calling it a distraction on steroids. The phrase was used by former Prime Minister Dr. Keith Rowley in a post on social media. Dr. Rowley claimed the government was attempting to shift public attention away from what he called failures in addressing the country's economic and social challenges. Stuart Young also described the situation as a dangerous moment for democracy, claiming citizens are becoming afraid to speak out against what he called government overreach, intimidation and victimization. PNM Chairman Marvin Gonzalez also used the controversy to renew the party's call for campaign finance reform, challenging the government to support legislation in Parliament. The comments come after reports that police obtained a court approval to investigate the financing of the multi-million dollar redevelopment of Balaji House. The PNM has denied wrongdoing and says it is prepared to comply with any lawful process. And even as government made a multi-billion dollar withdrawal from the Heritage and Stabilization Fund, it's still reporting positive returns. New reports from the fund show government withdrew US $510.78 million, or about TT $3.47 billion over a six-month period. The reports covering July to September and October to December 2025 were released yesterday. Despite the withdrawals, the fund remained profitable in both quarters, recording returns of 4.5% in the first quarter and 2.69% in the second. However, the reports show the fund's investments remained outside its approved targets. By the end of December, short-term fixed income investments stood at 13.86%, below the 25% target, while U.S. equities reached 28.30%, above the 17.50% target. Economist Dr. Marlene Atz says Budget 2027 will be the key opportunity for the government to fully disclose how the borrowed funds and withdrawals from the HSF are being used. We'll stay tuned for another news update at the top of the hour.
2: 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That's because we're 9-5, the ultimate one.

if you think it's easy to fall in love. I think it's way easier to forget your phone home in a rush to get out because of the rain. Oh, that's me this morning. So if you try to get onto me, anybody, I left my phone home. Kind of feels good when I do that, though. Yeah. Hey, Val, still with you. We're doing the show solo this morning. A wet, rainy morning. A yellow alert for flooding kind of morning. Till this afternoon. So drivers, be aware. Pedestrians, be aware. Homeowners, be aware. It's going to be a wet one. Hey, Valsa saying good morning and welcome to your morning reset, baby. 9-5, the ultimate one.

All right, who are you missing this morning? It is the kind of weather to stay home and love up, right? I'm missing my doggy. 13 minutes after 6 o'clock. Or maybe you may be missing that very iconic player that made his mark for the 2026 World Cup. I'm talking Erling Haaland. Well, England did their due and sent them home. Switzerland tried, but Argentina won, right? Rainy Monday morning, so I did forget my phone home, but isn't that a total loss? Sorry, I'm not a total loss. I did remember to pick up my umbrella, and I did walk with it from the vehicle to the studio.

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what did you wake up this morning feeling fully cognizant of? What did you know? You knew it so much you're probably showing off. You're rubbing it in people's noses. What did you know? Well, if you knew there would be a little less traffic this morning, I think everybody knew that. Come on, don't show off. School is closed. You know what, this kind of weather, if it's one thing I'm always happy about, with weather like this, I'm happy the kids don't have to fight up to get to school, far less to get home after school. Whew, yeah. Hey, good morning to you, Susie Q. Good morning, Bina, Ashes, and Lily. Good morning, Trisha, and you're welcome. I will show up rain or shine. Yeah. Alien invasion, I'm not too sure about that. I might probably be, yeah, not coming to work. Even though they may ask me to come to work because they would, you know, whatever. All right, so what's the weather going to be like today? Well, I know what it's going to be like today. I've been monitoring for the past couple of days. A lot of rain till this afternoon, as in mid-afternoon. Hence, the yellow alert for flooding issued till 5 o'clock this afternoon. Or is it 4 p.m.? Again, I left my phone home. Scrums. All right, so the weather report, according to The Guardian, partly cloudy.

It's hard to say that I'd rather stay awake when I'm asleep, because my dreams are bursting at the seams.

0: 10,000 maniacs. Thank you very much. Yeah. Okay, so let's give you a time check of about 28 minutes. Yeah, 28 minutes away from 7 o'clock. 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Hey, good morning. Going out to Robert. Said he can't take this today off. When was Robert? One day. Yeah. Oh, also good morning to Chuck. He just finished the night shift on his way home. Safe journey, bye. All right, because the night. Once upon a time, I owned the night, you know. At least radio. Yeah, that first 5 years on that first radio station. You guys remember this 7-Eleven? I created that. And I was like, ooh, perfect for me. Because I was not a morning person. Truth be told, Ival says, still not a morning person, all you. Like, by the grace of God, every day. Yeah, boy. You know, but then I say, no, fight up, boy. Fight up and do the mornings. It's not that bad. You have the entire day to just do whatever. And then the reality hit me. It's like, but wait now, if I have the whole day to do whatever, I don't make sure and stop doing whatever at a certain point in time, because I had to get up early the next morning. First world problems, I'll leave that there. All right. Feel free to send me a message with the rain falling in your part of Trinidad or Tobago. Tobago is not getting as much rain as us. Again, I've been monitoring the app, so with my daughter living Tobago, I'm always equally looking at Trinidad's weather and Tobago's weather. Alright, so this little courtesy announcement. If you do live in a flood-prone area, please be monitoring the waterways, the canals, the drains, the proximity of your house. And keep it in mind, when there's flooding, even though it's not that deep, you still don't know what exists under that water. From rubble to broken bottles to holes, yeah. Sometimes you think you can navigate those roadways so well, not knowing that, you know, some of these box drains are a proper culvert, you know. So just be careful. Make sure is always better than cocksure. And big up to those of you who are heading out to Woodford Cafe. Don't forget that event, July 31st. It's going to be a Friday. Big up to Legends.
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Hey, what can I say? Sometimes it starts off as, you know, friends. Then it goes to more than friends. Then it goes to back to friends or frenemies. I mean, the last time I've been single for so long, so long that I can't even think about reverting. But it must be nice when you're living with someone. Yeah, having that special someone. Moments like when, you know, you need to put a plaster on and you need some help with that plaster. I mean, sometimes to fight up with yourself, buy yourself to put on a plaster. And of course, good morning to all the single people living alone, especially the young people. Did you learn from your parents and your grandparents that you must have a drawer in your kitchen for things like plaster? Yeah, and scotch tape, and a stapler, and garbage bag twist ties, and what else we kept in those catch-all drawers? Batteries, maybe some candles. People even buy candles anymore. We've gotten so comfortable with these rechargeable lights. I don't know. Maybe I'm just so old school. When current going, I need to smell some wax burning oil. Take me back to my childhood. All right, 6:43. Sophie Ellis Baxter on the way. Also, I got some LMFAO. And of course, hey, good morning to Seema coming out from your hubby, Rakesh.

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mean, I think for me, it's impossible to hear this song and not hear Tempo. If you know, you know. All right, it's officially 7 o'clock in Trinidad and Tobago. Val's still with you. Good morning, Reset. Get ready to embark on hour number two. The journey continues. The morning reset. Network news coming up right now with the compliments of TNTech, 80 years of power past, present, future. Big.

0: Good morning and welcome. I'm Jesse Ramdeo with headline news here on CNC3 and the TBC Radio Network. The Office of Procurement Regulation says it never determined whether the Housing Development Corporation breached procurement law in its proposed $3.4 billion housing project. The OPR says that is because a legal challenge by NH International was filed too late. The procurement involved 11 contracts, each worth more than $100 million. The OPR had earlier suspended the process and launched an investigation, while NH International went to court claiming procurement breaches. In its written reasons, the OPR hearing panel said NH's complaints dealt with the pre-qualification stage and should have been raised before bids closed. Because that did not happen, the panel said it never reached a decision on whether HDC broke procurement rules. HDC later cancelled the procurement before any contracts were awarded. The OPR has not yet publicly released the findings of its separate investigation. In other news, even as government made a multi-billion dollar withdrawal from the Heritage and Stabilization Fund, it's still reporting positive returns. New reports from the fund show government withdrew U.S. $510.78 million, or about TT $3.47 billion, over a six-month period. The reports covering July to September and October to December 2025 were released yesterday. Despite the withdrawals, the fund remained profitable in both quarters, recording returns of 4.54% in the first quarter and 2.69% in the second. However, the reports show the fund's investments remained outside its approved targets. By the end of December, short-term fixed income investments stood at 13.86%, below the 25% target, while U.S. equities reached 28.30%, above the 17.50% target. Economist Dr. Marlene Atz says Budget 2027 will be the key opportunity for the government to fully disclose how the borrowed funds and withdrawals from the HSF are being used. And the opening date for the new airport terminal in Tobago has been set, but the government isn't saying when just yet. Minister of Civil Aviation and Transport Eli Zakur confirmed the date has been identified after touring the facility on Saturday with Airports Authority Chairman Aaron Henry and other officials. However, Zakur told CNC3 News the date will be announced at the appropriate time. He added the priority is ensuring all operational readiness requirements are completed before the terminal opens to the public. Work continues at the facility, with the Division of Public Infrastructure installing fencing at the airport's car park. Although welcoming the development, Blue Waters Inn manager Reginald McLean told CNC3 News the opening date should have been revealed by now. Well, stay tuned for another news update at the top of the hour.
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2: But Johnny, how come your house is twice the size of mine, but my bill is twice the cost of yours? Johnny, we

God, did you have a fantastic moment over the weekend? I mean, it's come and it's gone, but you wish you could bottle it up and save it, right? I mean, maybe not like lightning in a bottle. If you saw that Key and Peele skit, it's not going to work out. Especially if you open the bottle. Yeah. So what kind of weekend did you have? Was it so enjoyable? It's still happening. You have a smile on your face, a little pep in your step. You pretend whistling because not everybody could whistle, you know. But yeah, you're feeling good. Yeah. And of course, for those of you who love the rainy weather, well, I guess it's a double win, right? I just want to remind you, I understand from where I remember, you'll be on a yellow alert for flooding until after mid-afternoon, late afternoon today, okay? So be warned. Of course, all the plant lovers out there, maybe did some gardening over the weekend. Plants love rainwater. Ooh. Hey, did you let your kids play in the rain over the weekend? Why are you so mindful or so wary? Oh gosh, I don't want them to get sick. You deprive kids of being kids, you're going to pay the price. Yeah. So into hour number two we are, baby. 8:30 after 7 o'clock. Valsta saying, morning, morning. Taylor Swift and Post Malone coming up now.

0: follow me till the end, at least the end of my show come 9 o'clock. And then stick around because we got it going on, followed by Dana, Richard Graham, and Dose Bros Brandon. Your Monday is set. It's a quarter after 7 o'clock. Oh yeah, so some parties come and go, legends live forever. 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
6: All right, so truth be told, like I mentioned, I left my cell phone home this morning. 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It is raining. No doubt about that. Not set up to rain, it's raining. And I looked eastward over the hills of East Port of Spain. More rain is on its way. Honestly, I thought it might have started falling maybe after 9 this morning, but it is down. It is down. No two ways about that. Feel free to message me what's the weather looking like in your part of Trinidad or Tobago. 3949595. I don't see any signs of the sun, but we can play a song dedicated to the sun, moving to the sun, coming up.
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27 after 7 o'clock. Once again, top of the morning to you. Rainy weather morning, but apparently not rainy weather everywhere. Even though you might have gotten your little dose of the sprinkles this morning, I understand Cindy says the southwest is blue skies. Yeah, Ronald says weather for ice cream. Yeah. Among other things. Oh. If I could wink and it made a sound, you would know what I'm talking about. 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Good morning to all the students waking up and in disbelief. OMG, I really do have school today. Yeah. I remember as a kid, you know, to understand the gravity of 2 months of no school. I think I didn't really understand it till maybe standard one. I mean, first year and second year is like, you know. But it's like, you know, like the whole concept of time. What is a week? What is 2 months? But yeah. The only people that are more happy than students right now are teachers and principals. Oh, yeah. Oh, yeah. 2 months paid vacation. I really thought I could have been a teacher. I was encouraged to be a teacher. You know? When you look at the history of my family, my aunt was a bursar at San Fernando Technical. My grandfather was a principal. My dad was a teacher. He retired now. My dad's brother was a teacher in Canada. But me, patience with all your children. I'll leave that for other people. And what kind of weekend did you guys have? Did you feel like you accomplished something monumental, so productive? At least in your mind. Did you put a needle on the record for the very first time, understanding the concept of playing music in a completely analog world? It's nice, isn't it? Or maybe you made your very own clay pot. Did you mold a pot over the weekend, get into some pottery? Maybe you completed a recipe or you created your own recipe. Maybe you used the oven in your kitchen for the very first time. 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
2: Why, I know that.

Well, Phoenix Flex in there with Robbers, taking us to 21 minutes on the hour, on the upswing to 8 o'clock. I'll be honest, I'm still on the fence with that song. It hasn't grown on me yet. I don't know. How do you feel about it? Okay, so, did you guys Netflix and chill over the weekend? All right, so I recommend these two, okay? If you need, if you're into the Asian, especially the Korean movies and series, highly recommend Agent Kim. Okay, check that one out. Agent Kim, is it activated? I think that's, yeah. Anyway, just type in Agent Kim. All right, that's pretty good. Watch the whole series out. And what else is the next one, boy? Right, Teach You a Lesson. Teach You a Lesson. It's about the Korean government getting involved in the whole thing with bullying in schools. Oh, it's pretty interesting. Take a look at it. Very entertaining. Right, so that's Agent Kim, and then also check out Teach You a Lesson. I mean, it is the weather, just to stay home and watch TV, right? No doubt. Well, other things to it. In my case, womp womp, sadly, it's just watch TV. All right, good morning to you, Arlene. Yeah, and everybody enjoying the fact that you, one, leaving home a little later than usual for the absence of traffic, one less route to take, like dropping the kids off before you go to work. Yeah. All right, Chappelle Roan coming up. And Justin Bieber and Skrillex.

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good morning going out to Khalil from Cedrus. I know I didn't come to check out this show Align at Galfa this weekend, but I will try to get there as soon as possible. Did you guys do a road trip? Listen, stay away from the hiking. Stay away from the hiking for the next week or so. I do not recommend it with this type of weather, okay?

0: Oh, this song is a classic tale of a moth to the flame. Red flags and men just not acknowledging the red flags. Well, if they say all men are dogs and dogs are colorblind, could you blame us? Network news coming up right now is officially 8 o'clock in Trinidad and Tobago.
1: Good morning, I'm Keyshawn Haynes with headline news on CNC3 and the TBC Radio Network. A major artificial intelligence investment could soon have its home in South Trinidad, but residents in Debe, where the project is being proposed, say before anything is built, they want answers. They welcome the possibility of jobs and development, but they are also asking how the project will affect the community's water and electricity supply. The government has identified the Debe Special Economic Zone as the proposed location for an AI data center as part of a plan to expand Trinidad and Tobago's digital infrastructure and attract new investment.
2: You know, I have to get a little more information out of that because I feel that is a real technical thing to come to Trinidad, you understand, a small country of Trinidad. And I heard this will take a lot more electricity and also plenty water.
1: Environmental activist Dr. Wayne Kublal Singh, who led protests against proposed aluminum smelters and other heavy industrial projects, says he has no objection to restarting steel production. However, he says government must disclose the price the country will pay for natural gas, electricity and water, and explain how citizens will benefit from the MOU signed to revitalize the steel plant at Point Lisas. Government has signed a memorandum of understanding with Pinnacle Steel and Vanadium Corporation to begin discussions on the refurbishment, recommissioning and operation of the former iron and steel plant. Meanwhile, MSJ political leader David Abdullah says the possibility of Trinidad and Tobago becoming a major supplier of strategic metal to the United States raises national security concerns.
3: Yes, it becomes a concern if there's, a global military development that is located in this part of the world, then yes, it could become a target. That's always a possibility.
1: Abdullah also questioned the evidence behind the claim that TNT could supply half of the U.S. vanadium demand. He says the government must release more information and ensure the Steelworkers Union and former ArcelorMittal workers are included in the process. The government is standing firm on its review of diplomatic passports. Foreign and CARICOM Affairs Minister Sean Sobers says no one has a legal right to hold one, insisting the issuing of diplomatic passports is strictly a cabinet policy. He says the government has no legal obligation to issue diplomatic passports to anyone. Sobers was speaking exclusively to CNC3 at the closing reception for Dominica Week 2026.
4: What there is a policy position which the cabinet is in charge of, and as we all know, the person in charge of the cabinet is the prime minister. So that in conjunction with the cabinet, the prime minister will ultimately make a decision as it pertains to the distribution or redistribution or reorientation of that policy position which the cabinet is in charge of.
1: Sobers did not respond directly to claims from former Prime Minister Dr. Keith Rowley that his family was being targeted. Instead, he repeated that no one is entitled to keep a diplomatic passport. Stay tuned for comprehensive coverage in our midday news and major newscast at 7 p.m. on CNC3 and across all digital platforms.
5: It's great to be number one again. 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

when you fine tune your the sound system in your vehicle over the weekend, or you put in a extra bass. Must be enjoying this one, right? That's The Second Voice. Let Me Be at 6:30 after 8 o'clock. Hour number 3 of the morning reset. It's still Monday, but that's fine. It's not just any Monday. It's Monday when school closes. See perspective. Enjoy every day.

I mean, there's liking to be alone and there's antisocial. Okay, which one are you? It's 13 minutes after 8 o'clock, hour number 3. Good morning to you. So you ever make a phone call and you're waiting for the person to answer, you're hearing ring ring on the headset, and just before the person answers, you bust a big belch like it came out of nowhere, and then they answer mid-belch. What about being gaslit sometimes? The earpiece is by your ears, you're waiting for the person to answer, it's ringing, but you hear little pops and clicks in between the ringing. And every so often you think they answered and you're like, hello, and then your phone's still ringing. I know, bunch of first world problems, and all right. Thank you for the skincare everyone's talking about. 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All right, let's see. I got Keen lined up. Is it any wonder? The new Ariana Grande is lined up also. Hey, even a Kiss classic is on its way in about 15 minutes from now.

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7: It's gotta be 9-5, the ultimate one.

they say be careful what you wish for. Imagine how this super duper crush on someone. You can only imagine, you fantasize about them kissing you. And then it finally happens. And then you're like, nah. Hey, that's Olivia Rodrigo, Drop Dead, talking about stalking people on the internet. Wow, things so easy now, a long time. Long time, it was so hard to stalk. You had to physically go by home by them, physically pass by work. So I've been told. All right. It's about 21 minutes away from 9 o'clock. Val still with you. Hope you're enjoying your morning reset. The only way to start your day, baby. 9-5, the ultimate one with Marshmello coming up. Hey, once again, it's raining downtown Port of Spain. What is your part of Trinidad and Tobago look like or feel like?

Oh, let the rain come down. Don't tell me I play in goat mode songs, okay? It's falling anyway. Blue October, Into the Ocean. How's that song almost 20 years old? What? 2007. All right, talking about 7, 8:47, that's my time. All right, so gonna be packing it up pretty soon. One more song and then I say adios.

0: Oh, the unstoppable Hugel. All right, so it's about 10 away from 9 o'clock. So let me remind you, don't miss the Retro Back in Time. It's happening this coming Saturday, July 18th. We're heading Southland, the Lobby Parrier Suites. 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Retro Back in Time. Come for the music, stay for the memories. All right, well, keep it in mind. Yellow alert for flooding in effect till later on this afternoon. So, be vigilant. Take front. Okay? Don't drive through floodwaters. Please don't. If you cannot wait for it to subside because you have no patience, learn patience. Yeah. All right. Keep a smile on your face. Be kind. Stay awesome. I love you. Dana's next. And I'll catch you guys tomorrow morning for your Tuesday morning reset right here at 9:05, the ultimate one. I love you.
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Hey, talk about Need Your Love. That one is one of our favorites on your weekly list of favorite songs. And a big hello to you on a rainy, drizzly Monday. And yes, it is a Monday. We'll do a huge in just a little bit. But here is a notice that if you really and truly don't have to be out, please don't be. Organize yourself around maybe some, you know, virtual things. I know that, you know, you're thinking to yourself, you got to be there in person. Most times you really don't have to be. And the wonder of the internet still exists, all right? So organize yourself accordingly and message us. Let me know what you're up to. 394-9595. What a weekend it was. We'll do a little summary. And of course, last week we didn't get to talk about the Emmy nominations. There were some significant things that happened there. So we'll discuss that. We'll give you the lowdown on what's going on this week with the semifinals of World Cup 2026. And oh boy, the world is that much sadder for Norway not being a part of it, right? You feeling it too? If you're not feeling it, you've got cold, dead heart. Just saying. Hey, thank you so much, your Reset team, for making sure that we got our morning straight. What we're going to do is keep the vibe and the energy up until midday together. So again, keep those messages flowing through. Make sure you message in at 394-9595. And also make sure you do tell me what you've been up to and what are your expectations for this week for the finals. So to all of that and the smashing goals that you've set out to pursue this week and more, I gotta say, happy Monday! Don't get wet on me. Don't do that. We move right into a specially chosen classic hit. This is a Kiss classic hot hit, Ace of Base, Beautiful Life. A reminder that yes, it can be beautiful. Yes, you can create your most beautiful life. And guess where it starts? In your mind. We'll talk about that. But in the meantime, thank you to our friends at the Kiss Baking Company.

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1: Hey, we're going to have another Kiss Classic Hothead. So what is that going to be? Well, you've just got to stay tuned to find out. And in the meantime, I know that you've been wondering, you know, what exactly is on the list of things to do. I don't know about you, but if you've not organized yourself and, you know, gotten your list together, then you're kind of, you know, not doing the best for your weekend. As I said, even if you do your list, you still got some things to do online versus, you know, getting out there. 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
6: 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That's because we're 9-5, the ultimate one.

Hey, good on Arling Holland. You can say whatever you want about the Norwegians at this point. First of all, good morning to everybody except for Sola. I mean, you and to all of the people who they're saying allegedly are doing illegal things that would have ousted all of our thieves. And that VAR, the inventor, creator of VAR, is right now getting all the bad vibrations from all around the world because, bruh, like the amount of things and calls that have come out of that have just been, you know, they're saying, though, that the Norwegian camp was struck with an illness. Everybody got a little sick and, you know, their potential was not there for this game. And then let's not forget, like, the heat that they're not used to, etc., etc. I don't know what to think, but seeing some of those calls and seeing the way that there was literally, Anderson was, like, quite literally like a crab on Arling and... I mean, what is one to do? What is one to do but push? Not push, but, you know, like get away from me. And to know that Arling did not even do his full capability of pushing, and he just flew to the ground with that shocked look on his face, which is always stellar. I love it. It's just amazing. 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Stay tuned.

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The venue is going to be at Woodford Cafe, Price Plaza, Shukwanis. Is not another party. It's where the people who live the greatest eras come together one more time, celebrate the moments, make your mark in the Hall of Fame, and become a legend. And hey, we have your TNT Guardian headlines, as I mentioned to you. That's going to be up in a sec. But first, how about this one with Bruna Boy and Ed Sheeran?

but nice vibe with that, Sharon. Somebody said we have all of these coincidences that be going on, and when they looked at what the lineup would be like and they saw how the flags all looked for the quarterfinals. I think it was for quarterfinals. They were like, somebody get Ed Sheeran on the phone. And the only so-called minus was the Argentine flag. It's insane how Argentine went from being tournament favorites to, you know, whatever's happening right now. Give me your thoughts on that at 394-9595. It is Monday, July 13, 2026. Central Businessman challenges detention. Court grants him leave to contest the SOE order 3 months after police raided property allegedly used as a brothel. Activists back steel plant restart but warn against secrecy. Prison service focuses on rehabilitation via new MOU. See more on that on page 11 and in our regional digest. Rubio says Cubans deserve a better future. We do have a world digest on the opposite side with Ukraine's PM stepping down as Zelensky reshuffles government. And of course, we do have our sports with the lowdown on the FIFA World Cup 2026. Of course, very loaded with news on that. Wimbledon action and also Chiwa racing to 200 meter NACAC gold. Eden Chiwa in specific. All of those headlines and more in today's TNT Guardian for Monday, July 13th, 2026. You can get us at guardian.co.tt as well, where you can subscribe for our digital copy and get the app that goes with it as well. It is so good. We have one of your thieves that's going to take you to the other side. And I mean, I don't know what your take is on the weather at hand, but people have been saying they're not very excited for this week. Yeah, I'll give you a little weather update in just a little bit, all right? In the meantime, as I mentioned, your fave. You tuned into 95, the ultimate one. Thanks for switching on and clicking on. We got your shouts coming up next.

Hey, listen, we have lots coming up, and as I mentioned, that includes your shout, all right? So make sure you send those through to 3949595, and on that weather that we seem to be having, we have a yellow alert that is being, you know, broadcasted to all of Trinidad so far. And I mean, there's now going to be some issues of landslips, obviously some flooding, periodic rainfall, and I mean, make sure that you are in a situation where you don't really have to be going about too much, because you're definitely going to be having traffic issues, flow of traffic issues, whether that is to be able to get yourself to where you need to go, or like, you know, to source someone or something, or you yourself driving. All right, so just be aware of that as the day goes on, or as the week progresses, I should say. All right, and also we have Emmy's things to talk about. We've got all of that, and Jay-Z had night three of his Reasonable Doubt anniversary, and it was like, was it 30 years? 30th anniversary of Reasonable Doubt. Yeah. And he had like a real big lineup, and I hate to tell you, you missed the Rihanna concert. She was there and she was performing, and she's kind of holding her tummy a little bit. People have been saying that they think she's got BB number 4 loading. I don't know. We'll wait and see. Keep in mind, she could wear anything she wants to wear, and she chose to wear what she was wearing. So either she has no fear of us finding out, don't care, or just, I mean, is going through a typical woman thing where your body just isn't on a flat, your tummy, that is.

0: Eminem is like 25 years, about 25 years after the two rap legends teamed up for Renegade and they reunited to perform the Blueprint's penultimate track. It's the first time this performance that Jay and M actually played the song live together since 2010 when they linked up for their home and home tour of the Yankee Stadium in Detroit's Comerica Park. So if you missed that performance, you could go back and check that out and then go check out the one that just happened. So Lose Yourself is one of those that he performed from his own tracks, Eminem, and Jay-Z closed out the whole Blueprint portion of the evening with the closing track, Blueprint, Mama Loves Me. So before that, he wrote a Beyonce, Nas, Blue Ivy, Pharrell was there too. Who else is he? Tiana Taylor was holding on for somebody. And I'm missing out a few, I know. But anyway, relevant to you, those are those those are those artists, right? Speaking of legends, some parties come and go, and legends live forever. On Friday, 31st of July, the night before the holiday, Woodford Cafe transforms into the party hall of fame, celebrating the music, DJs, and memories that define the greatest decades ever. You got your legendary night, starting with a complimentary Johnny Walker Black from 8 p.m. to 9:30. to p.m. and you got the golden eras of the 80s, 90s, and 2000s with the DJ Scooby, High Fidelity, Euphoric, MC Andre, Arlen the Artman, Signal to Noise, and Music Master Mervin. And in addition to those drink specials, you got 2-for-1 drinks and Carib Stack, Pilsner, Vodka, and White Oak from 8 to 10 p.m. and you can get your tickets online at Woodford Cafe, Richards Westmore, Signature Shoes, Grand Bazaar, TT Lunch Kit, Palm East, San Fernando, or online at islandetickets.com. The venue is going to be at Woodford Cafe, Price Plaza, Shaguanas. It's not another party. It's where the people who live the greatest eras, they come together. So celebrate the moments and make your mark in the Hall of Fame. 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More on the lineup, including one that's on your top 10 of your favorites for the week. And also, don't forget, check out the list when you go online at 95 The Ultimate One, okay?
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Pennywise gives you more to love. It's great to be number one again. Everything that you want. 9-5 is now the ultimate one.

There you go, the weekend with Heartless, Harry Styles. Right before that one with Aperture, he is there twice on the weekly top 10 of your favorite songs. Is that going to be changing this week? Let me know at 394-9595. And what a lead up to the matches there will be this week. I think I saw something with Saul saying that, you know, we both like to score goals. I think that's obvious. And he was saying that he has more experience, yada, yada, yada. I mean, everybody's going to be critiquing these matches until the next World Cup comes around, right? And we are very much looking forward to seeing Norway again. People in the comments, when the Americans were raving about them, they're like, you know, one person is like, are we making too much of this? Do we just go crazy over memes and make Haaland more than he is in Norway? Tell us what it's like over there for him. And every single Norwegian said, you know, mostly the same thing. No, he's a well-loved and celebrated, nice young man. He has far to go. They all love him. Of course, he's very talented. But they mentioned the law of Jante. I think it's something like Janteloven in Norwegian and Danish, Jantelagen in Swedish, which is an unwritten Scandinavian social code that discourages individual boasting personal ambition and standing out from the crowd. How this started was when Danish-Norwegian author Axel Sandemose, you know, wrote his 1933 work, and in that he talked about it demanding humility, equality, and prioritizing group harmony above all else. That says so much about the upbringing that Erling had, and you could see it in his interactions. He is just an all-around nice person, but when it comes to his task at hand, which is scoring, he's a beast. And so all the Americans have been asking, so we don't have enough of him. Where can we see him next? I mean, Man City is a good start. But for sure, he has many more, or at least three more World Cups in him. And I'm looking forward to seeing how his game is going to, you know, flourish, and how his talents are going to be honed by all of the other talented people around him as well. And most importantly, just give Haaland the ball. Just feed this man the ball, please, because he just needs one touch and it would have been goals like raining down upon England. I mean, listen, fight me in the messages, all right? Somebody's saying the hate for Argentina is ridiculous. Haaland's own teammates were selfish towards him.

0: 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And one more thing. If you're thinking of taking it back, well then I got a message for you that's coming up in just a little bit. And before that one, we still have some Gaga on the lineup. We have more of your shouts and that Emmy's news I promised to share with you. That's up next.
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3: We were really good, then we got even better. Now we're ultimate. 9-5, the ultimate one.

act if you're thinking of discussing World Cup today. I mean, most people in a kind of bummy zero. Now, remember I told you that Spain was one of the predictors to win, right? And, well, so much for my Japan World Cup theory. If you heard me talking about it, let me know what you think it's going to be now. There's so many predictions. Again, we'll go through that in a little bit. But right now, I want to give you some of the Emmy nominations. I think this one looks a little fairer. This one looks a little fairer. If you haven't, you know, checked it out just yet, you need to. There have been so many really great series and shows this time around. The Pitt is leading the nominations. They got like 25 nods. Hacks is there as well. I'm sure both of those you've not seen, right? But they were really great series, all right? So 25 nominations is a big one. Noah Wiley got a nomination for Outstanding Lead Actor in a Drama Series, which he should get. One of the most celebrated shows around, Hacks, a 24 for its fifth and final season, including Outstanding Comedy Series, and another Lead Actress nomination for Jean Smart. Apple TV's Comedy Horror Series, Widow's Bee, also a strong show in 19 nominations, which I told you last week. And Pluribus, the sci-fi one, a sci-fi drama, got 18 in the limited or anthology categories. The second season of Netflix's Beef earned 16 nominations, and HBO Max's dark comedy DTF St. Louis got 13. And Mariska Hargitay is going to be hosting this Emmys, which is the first time in 15 years that a woman will be serving as the solo host of the Emmy Awards. I guarantee you she's going to be bringing all of her buddies from Law & Order, and it will be a fun show. So it'll be on September 14th. That's a Monday. And you can check out all the other nominations and let me know what your thoughts are and if you saw any of your favorite shows getting nominated as well. Hey, he's always a favorite show, Mr. Bruno Mars. Hey, he is with I Just Might. I want to tell you about that retro back in time that I mentioned before, and something that's returned that you're going to want to take a bite off.

Hey, checking in on your shouts in a little bit. 0394-9595. And Kygo did the real big honor by giving us the Flow Kings. And who was it? And who was it again? Alec Holland with his own song. He's like, this is Make Me an Artist. Another big moment for him, momentous occasion for him. And he's just been having so much fun. The Americans are not going to be forgetting the summer of 26 anytime soon. And especially with the fact that they got themselves an Erling Haaland. Anyway, speaking of going back in time, possibly, if you're ready to tune back the clock, then retro back in time on Saturday, July 18th at the Lobby Party. A suite is happening from 8 p.m. until 3 a.m. It's you dancing through the greatest hits of the 70s, 80s, 90s, and beyond with DJ Joey, DJ Rods, and DJ Void spinning all your favorite retro classics with drink specials, lots of door prizes, and an unforgettable night, all in support of the Spice Boys Foundation. 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Retro back in time. Come for the music. Stay for the memories. And is something yummy to munch on? Well, our friends at Subway say yes. It is back. I know if you've not tried it before, this is your time to try it right now. And there is something that's coming your way just because of you trying it. I want to tell you what that is in just a little bit. Right now, you're tuned in to Night 5, The Ultimate One. And we go over to your 10 o'clock hour. Thanks for choosing 951. Here's a little somber, and then that message from our friends at Subway. It's a rainy, licious day in Trinbago. Enjoying the vibes at 951. Message us and tell us from where.

This is supposed to be on Friday when I do like my movie news and whatnot, but I would have told you that Michael, the biopic, has made the $1 billion mark in box office returns, right? And they're now the highest grossing musical biopic, surpassing 2018's Queen sensation Bohemian Rhapsody. They got a 911 million worldwide, as well as the biggest film based on a real person, overtaking 2023's Oppenheimer, which was $975 million. So wow, he has made history. And again, this is Michael Jackson again. The power that is MJ and his talent is just absolutely undeniable. I also saw the sad news this morning where we lost Sam Neill, and people were saying all these awesome things about him. Laura Dern, who was his co-worker at Jurassic Park, she said, Sam was my beloved lifetime friend. He showed me the depths of loyalty, protectiveness, and love, always with the driest of wit. He was a true and noble gentleman, wrapped up in my dream leading man. I will forever love you. I will love you forever, rather, Dr. Alan Grant. Steven Spielberg said Sam was exceptionally collaborative. I adored making all the Jurassic movies with him. We will always have a Jurassic family, and Sam will never be forgotten by us or his many millions of fans around the world. That's an understatement. But there was somebody who went on to say that Sam Neill ran a sustainable farm where he raised rescued animals. He planted native plants. He advocated for endangered species. He fought destructive mining projects. And he committed to farming without chemicals because, quote unquote, the future of the planet depends on our stewardship. Rest in peace, Sam. You did good. Man, that is just so incredible. I wonder, like, you know, I saw another joking picture that said over the weekend, you know, you ever thought if you've already taken the picture that they'll use for your obituary? It's a weird and a creepy and a slightly morbid thing to think about. But when you think of the world that we live in today and how fast things go, and you in your life and you being in the present moment trying to make the most of it, like, how do you see your future landing? You know, how's today for you versus the rest of the things that you've got to do? Does that match up? Are you already thinking of, wow, will I look back on my life and feel the same? Or will, after I pass away, people could see of me the same things that they said of Sam Neill? Like, you think about these things from time to time. And speaking of stewardship, I will have something else to share with you in just a little bit. 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That's a promotion that ends on August 31st. 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

There was a clip which I mean it resonated with me, with him saying, yo, don't talk to me like that, have some respect and talk to me like that, which could be something you could post for any of your managers or your bosses. The referees were playing mad for the entire time. I don't even know what to say. All right, listen, we have a special segment that's coming your way, and it's all courtesy of our friends at Brentwood Trinidad. All right, so sit tight, and that's coming up for you. Let me first remind you of what's going on the 31st of July. It's a Friday. The night before the holiday, Woodford Cafe is transforming into the party hall of fame. They're celebrating the music, DJs, and memories that define the greatest decades ever. The golden eras of the 80s, 90s, and 2000s with Hall of Fame DJs Scooby, High Fidelity, Euphoric, MC Andre, Arlen the Artman, Signal to Noise, and Music Master Mervin. You got a legendary night starting with a complimentary Johnny Walker Black from 8 to 9:30 p.m. And you can get your tickets right now at Woodford Cafe, Richards West Mall, Signature Shoes at Grand Bazaar, TT Lunch Kit at Palmy, San Fernando, or online at islandetickets.com. The venue is going to be at Woodford Cafe, Price Plaza, Shugwarners. It's not just another party. It's where the people who lived the greatest eras come together for one more time. So make sure you celebrate the moments, make your mark in the Hall of Fame, and become a legend. We've got more on the line, but first, a little bit of Artemis.

Hey, speaking of a work of art, that whole stage that Jay-Z had was just amazing. And the fact that he brought out all these artists, but let's not forget, we've been seeing the conversation online. And, you know, sometimes you invest in a concert and you're sitting there and you're going, oh, when is this going to start? Imagine waiting almost like 3 hours. Somebody said they were there and waiting for 5 hours. And they got upset, left after midnight, after getting there at 7 o'clock. And then Jay-Z comes on the stage after midnight. So somebody was literally at the Yankee Stadium listening to an audiobook because there was nothing going on. There was nobody on stage. But then when Jay-Z came on at 11:45, he performed for 2.5 hours. 2.5 hours straight. Tiana Taylor, Usher, Jermaine Dupri, Pharrell, Swiss Beast was there, Clips, The Dream, Rihanna, as I said just now, Jadakiss, Fat Joe. They even went on to say, rearranging my top 10 shows ever after this, 100% worth it. Wow, that's only a memory that you can appreciate in retrospect, because if you were there any moment, 5 hours of sitting down there on a school night, you know what I'm saying. It's just something else entirely. Speaking of which, you and your shorties are doing what for these 2 months? Let me know. I know first up will be Sunday's match and, of course, the semis this week. Whew. Any takes on that? We'll talk about that in a sec. But right now, you can discover Brentwood Mall, Trinidad's premier one-stop destination, blending your favorite retail stores, diverse dining, essential services, and modern office spaces and wellness. 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

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Make sure you stay tuned to Night 5, the ultimate one. Right now, we've got a specially chosen classic hit, and this one is for the boys that's been doing it and doing it right, and they keep doing it, this fair included. So it just goes to show that great talent and, of course, the support of awesome people around the world can keep you going. And this is an homage to that, for, you know, them, from them, before they were singing it in real time, feeling it. And now, looking back while singing on their days of you know, wow, the Backstreet Boys kind of thing. And now they're like, wow, we are still the Backstreet Boys. They will always be those boys. You know what I mean? And this is a specially chosen classic hit, BSB, with Everybody. Yeah.

0: right, so check this message. When I saw this, I was like, yes. You know, when you thought you've had enough of your faves, and then you see another notice that your faves are going to be doing something even favier. So Las Vegas is the only place in the world where Formula One, the Backstreet Boys and Sphere can come together for one unforgettable night, the F1 after party. They talk about it reflecting what makes the Las Vegas Grand Prix so distinctive, giving fans the opportunity to see an iconic group like the Backstreet Boys perform at this fair as a part of a race weekend experience you can't find anywhere else. So look out for them on Saturday, November 21st, or at least we'll look out for them on the 22nd or during the 21st when we'll see highlights of what's going on there. I am sure that they will make that an even more unforgettable weekend with everybody loving the races as is. And the boys for sure love them some F1. We have that song, everybody, Backstreet Boys, as a final Kiss classic hothead. Thank you very much to our friends at the Kiss Baking Company for making sure that we could do that one with them. Coming up next, one of your favorites, matter of fact, the number one of your favorite songs so far for the past few weeks on your top 10 favorite songs. That's up next. Thanks again to our friends at the Kiss Baking Company.
1: You remember what Hops Bread used to taste like?

Zlatan collabed a post with Erling and he said the power is in the hair. That is one of the things that he would have spoken to Erling about when they had their little tat-tat-tat. Well, it was not tat-tat-tat, it was more like a meeting of the minds. Tat-tat-tat is something totally different. Hey, it's timing out. I can feel it. What happens after midday is my brain stops, like, braining. You know how that goes. Before it stops braining, I want to give you what went on most recently with the matches. I mean, it concluded, obviously, with France, Spain, England, and Argentina advancing. And so it was a very exciting weekend, I would say, with all of the matches. So the semi-finals, that's Cardiff for this week, would be tomorrow, France and Spain, and Wednesday, England and Argentina. And then Sunday, we'll know who will be playing on Sunday against each other after these matches, come to be, right? And so the top four ranked teams in the world, I mean, people are going to see some really big defense tactics, and it's going to be really tense, I think. I don't know if you have any expectations, but France is favored to advance because of a big and a strong attack led by Kylian Mbappe, but possession will be in Spain's favor. So last week I told you that Spain could see

like a 66% domination, and predictions. Analysts actually predict a really tight, low-scoring affair. They are leaning towards a 1-1 draw in regular time. And they're saying that France will ultimately advance either in extra time or with a penalty shootout. For the England and the Argentina game, this is going to be historic. England has ground out 3 consecutive 1-goal knockout victories. They're going to be relying on Jude Bellingham. They might even have to sub out and bring Job in at some point. No, I'm joking. Job isn't in the lineup, but that's Bellingham's Jude's brother. But they're going to be depending on Jude to bring them something great with this match. And people are split on this. They're not sure whether to say England is going to win or Argentina. Roy Keane predicted that England is going to come up short against Messi's defending champions. So it could be really dramatic, like a 2-1 win for them, favoring Argentina, or a 1-0. So France right now overall, according to many predictions around the world, is said to be the highest probability of winning the entire tournament. So if you want to get the one right after that one, it would be Spain, then England, and then Argentina. Something tells me people are citing Argentina as the last because they're currently just not winning the world's favor with what's said to be preferential treatment by refs and, you know, everywhere in between. Anyway, one last song for this set, and this song came to mind when I saw this quote by RDG. He said, if you want to know who your real friends and family are, lose your job, get sick, or go through hard times, you will see clearly. And let me tell you, this is something I know from personal experience. So big ups to Paramore for helping me reflect on that.

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1: 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And speaking of flavor, well, apparently people are very, very entertained by what the finals will be. Carla even says, I would love to see a France versus Argentina final. Someone says Carla saying Argentina is her favorite, but I really like Mbappe. She's like, I'm crying. This will be the second matchup. Well, listen, there's so much that we could say about these matches, right? But what I'm looking forward to most is seeing is in about maybe like 5 or 6 years to hear Erling Ramke soon. Is there Erling Ramke soon in class? How about that Kylian Mbappe Johnson? What's going on? All the names that people will be taking from these matches will be so entertaining. Or Neymar Lee. All right, all jokes aside, we have fun things on the lineup, including, you cannot miss this. This is the party to look out for if you're looking for throwbacks.
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That's it for me and you. And before we say goodbyes, we're still going to be held this week towards the final. And of course, all of the performers that you'll be seeing at the very first halftime show, curated by Coldplay's Chris Martin, who will also be a part of it, including Mr. JB Swag himself. Our people are a little bit perturbed by the photo that is being used to promo him being at the show, which was a part of his album cover, which is him holding baby Jack, and just you seeing his upside down baby legs sticking out. What could be a fun photo for some is just looking even stranger as it's being used, as I said, for this FIFA World Cup 2026 halftime show promotion. But hey, we'll see. Also on the lineup, Madonna, Shakira, and your faves that you heard there, BTS, and they will for sure be getting a response that will be otherworldly. So let's prepare ourselves for that one. For those of us who were blessed enough to go across for a couple matches, I mean, kudos to you. I've been loving all the pictures. And well, that's it for me and you for right about now. Leaving you to the sounds of, what should I leave you to the sounds of? It's always a toss-up with, you know, all of the great songs that we have here at 951. But I'm at you with a little Dominic Fike. Baby Doll got back after 2018's run because of TikTok making it popular, and it's still a favorite today. Thanks for switching on and clicking on to 95, the ultimate one. I am Dina. We'll see each other again at 9 a.m. tomorrow. Until then, be good. Bye.

0: afternoon and welcome to the Midday News here on CNC3 and the TVC Radio Network. I am Bavita Gopalchan. Thank you so much for joining us. As public discussion about government's recent signing of a memorandum of understanding to build an AI data center in Davie continues, one researcher started in an online petition calling for the suspension of approval for the project. Siam Neet, a Trinidad and Tobago-based bioacoustician and conservation researcher, argues that no environmental impact assessment, water availability study, cooling strategy or drought resilience plan has been publicly released. Well, Neet is calling on the government to, quote, suspend approval of large-scale AI data centers until comprehensive environmental water resource and infrastructure assessments have been completed, independently reviewed, as well as made available for public consultation, end quote. The petition has already gathered close to 5,000 signatures since it was created less than 24 hours ago. Meanwhile, economist Professor Roger Hossain is welcoming plans to develop large-scale data centers locally. The deal is worth a potential $5 billion U.S. in investment locally. Weighing in on the latest development, Professor Hossain said any more to bring in foreign exchange to stimulate construction and jobs is a step in the right direction. However, he notes the MOUs are in their early stages.
1: If the output from the center helps to generate foreign exchange, that is useful. And if it generates jobs, that would be useful. Because we are at a fragile state in this economy where any non-energy export-related activity that generates foreign exchange, not activity that uses foreign exchange, any non-energy export activity that generates foreign exchange is a welcome intervention and a welcome injection.
0: And commenting on the government's recent acquisition of the $800 million U.S. sovereign bond, the economist called it a necessary intervention at this time. He says this level of borrowing becomes a necessity when a country needs more time to increase reserves, while at the same time increasing external debt. However, he believes the government will have to focus on non-energy export to repay the bond.
1: Real challenge is to grow the economy as you go forward so you can repay this debt. The real challenge is to ensure that Kamala Harris's US $5 billion non-energy export target remains on the first, second, third, fourth, and fifth of the front burners so that it is the ultimate target of this country alongside the focus of the Ministry of Energy.
0: Professor Hussein was speaking on CNC3's The Morning Brew program today. With the police service investigating the funding behind the PNM's headquarters, one political scientist is renewing calls for campaign finance reform and supporting legislation. It comes from Dr. Indira Rampersad, who says bigger countries such as the United States, Canada and the United Kingdom have enacted such laws to promote transparency, integrity in public life and uphold democracy. Last week, a High Court judge granted the police a preliminary unexplained wealth order, calling on the party through its trustees to divulge how the multi-million dollar project was funded. The PNM has since described legal proceedings for it to disclose the financing for the renovation and construction of its Malaysia House headquarters as a political witch hunt.
2: Now, if you have this legislation, then you will know. So you will have a good idea that, okay, so Barry's House is being built by the finances of so and so. Hey, you know, this one has contributed so much to that. And it's transparent, it's open, it's allowed, it's legitimate, it's legal. So why don't we go that way?
0: Dr. Ramazan knows she's been making the call for campaign finance reform since 2007, when the Congress of the People entered the election free. In her field of political science, she observes there's always public fascination with third parties and who's financing their campaigns. But she says it's up to the government of the day to table the legislation, as she admits the bigger concern is about the political favors that follow any election and who gets their share of the national pie.
2: Because we see people assuming positions, you know, we wonder their qualification, we wonder their experience, and you wonder, you know, how they got what they got. So it's, you know, they say politics is who get what, how and where, you know, and this speaks directly to that, this whole financing of elections.
0: Dr. Rapasa says campaign financing is usually used to tell who will win an election. She disclosed that the parties that spend more during the campaign period usually tend to sway the electorate in their favor. Well, as World Cup fever intensifies, the police service is warning sports bars patrons to be responsible with their consumption of alcohol. According to police reports, officers have noted some patrons are drinking during World Cup matches and then driving on the nation's roads. Police say this is unacceptable and places unnecessary risk to all road users. Officers promised to target drunk drivers over the next few days. Now, just this weekend, Highway Patrol conducted multiple DUI saturation patrols along the highway. 13 drivers were arrested for driving under the influence. DUI offenses could lead to fines of up to $40,000. And the Trinbago Unified Calypsonians organization, TUCO, has elected its new executive, with incumbent President Ainsley King retaining the top post after polling 241 votes. Steve RAS Commander Pascal was elected vice president with 218 votes, while Shalane Hendrickson secured the position of general secretary with 235 votes. Now, the election comes after King's presidency was previously challenged in the courts following his appointment after the death of Brother Resistance in 2021. That legal challenge was later dismissed, and King has now secured another mandate from TUCO's membership through the ballot box. A Soka butterfly has transitioned from the cocoon of life into the spiritual realm. This was how Pastor Neil Parsonlal chose to remember music icon Oscar Benjamin. Hundreds of mourners turned up at Faith Assembly Church in Arouca this morning to pay their final respects. The former Byron Lee and the Dragonair singer died on June 28th, leaving a lasting legacy. His class of 85 Signal Hill schoolmates were the pallbearers and reminisced about Oscar's many talents.
3: We play football together in the same school. Signal Hill, we play for Wellington Coaching School together, Sinclair Coaching School. Right? And from there, everything was, when we was in Trinidad, we stayed together, you know, always. Anytime we were on the stage, and he saw me, he called me, the butterfly,
0: Well, while famous for his vocal skills, Oscar's children said his role as daddy was one he cherished the most. Let's take a short break. Sport news up next.
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0: Some parties come and go. 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

0: of their world, a tour that sees them taking off to several dates across Latin America. And they just finished the Europe leg of their tour, and Adam Levine creating a viral moment at their Hyde Park, London concert. When he moved to the edge of the stage to share a kiss with his daughter, his wife, the Hattie Prince Luke, holding her up, and that created quite a viral girl dad moment during the performance. Video, of course, out there on social media. And as always, sold out concerts for Maroon 5 in action. And that's, of course, in support of their latest album, Love Is. Love Is Like is actually the full name of that album. You've got the LTM here on 95, the Ultimate One. And that means you've got a mix of the biggest pop hits from the 90s to now. Somber is on the way, Sabrina Carpenter, and a whole lot more. Right now, let's talk some serious stuff, because everybody, I'm sure, wants a good job. 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

95 The Ultimate One, and a little magic in the air as we kick off another hour of today's lunchtime mix. Weather looks to be holding. Yeah, that's pretty much it for the day as far as all that rain. I sure hope it did not affect your neck of the woods across both islands. Last thing we need right now to start the work week with is any kind of flooding. Although I understand there may be some areas down in Central affected by flood water, so I'm hoping it's not too serious. All right, gang. 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
0: It's gotta be 9-5, the ultimate one.

That's a 90s classic from the heart of Boyz II Men. Hope you enjoyed it. Lots more of your favorite hits on the way, including local pop sensation Zach DeLima. His latest is called Tenant. 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We'll check that one out in just a bit. Harry Styles and more on the way. 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

the World Cup final this Sunday goes to halftime. There will be an 11-minute halftime show. For the first time ever in a World Cup final, that will be happening on Sunday at the halftime of the final. 11 minutes featuring the likes of the lady you just heard, Shakira. Also joining her, BTS, Justin Bieber, Burna Boy, and several others. And apparently the man who's putting it all together and who will be more or less organizing the whole stage show will be Coldplay's Chris Martin. So that's something to look forward to. I almost said Super Bowl halftime show. No, this is the World Cup final halftime show. And 11 minutes of nonstop entertainment for you to look forward to come Sunday.

Sunday BTS are coming up in a bit here on the LTM. Somber and more. So are you ready to turn back the clock? 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

0: enjoying a resurgence in popularity, and not a moment too soon, they were about to fade into oblivion. Limp Bizkit with one of their bigger 90s hits there for you. The Lunchtime Mix. We're serving up a second voice. We are serving up Huntrex and more after the break. Hey, if you're ready for it, then let's talk about it, because some parties come and go, but legends live forever. And on Friday, July 31st, the night before the holiday, Woodford Cafe transforms into the Party Hall of Fame, celebrating the music, the DJs, and memories that defined the greatest decades ever. 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

Rodrigo and music from her. Her third and most recent album, You Seem Pretty Sad for a Girl So in Love. 13 tracks that pretty much mark a radical departure from what she's done previously. And that's how we shut things down for this hour of the LTM, 3 o'clock in the city. And have you heard the new Ariana Grande yet? Let's check it out. Hate That I Made You, Love Me.

0: 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Restore. Speaking of Jude Bellingham, well, talk about a lucky break. England versus Denmark, and Jude scoring the winner. That puts England through to face Argentina in what will be, I guess, maybe one of the first times in a while they've made it as this far into a World Cup. But boy, I tell you, the past history of those two teams meeting always has some kind of controversy. Just think back to the quarterfinals back in 1986 when Diego Maradona scored the hand of God goal. And then subsequent to that, David Beckham getting a red card in another England game versus Argentina. Beckham getting the red card, being sent off, England subsequently losing, and the entire United Kingdom turned on poor David Beckham. So it's going to be happening again. That is going to be one can't-miss game, let me tell you. All right, let's go do some traveling. 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

0: That's Delight with a 90s club classic. Wrapping up this ultra hit set brought to you by the Arts Cafe. Listen out for more of them right here on 95, the Ultimate One. Well, Olivia Rodrigo enjoying her sixth week at number one on Billboard's Hot 100 Singles charts with The Cure. We've got The Cure for you. It's called Radio. Olivia's Cure coming up in a very short bit when we get back into it. The last half hour of the LTM is on the way. All right, so some parties come, some parties go, but legends live forever. On Friday, July 31st, the night before the holiday, Woodford Cafe transforms into the Party Hall of Fame, celebrating the music, the DJs, the memories that defined the greatest decades ever. 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

enjoying its sixth week at the number one spot on the Billboard's Hot 100 single charts. That's the new Olivia Rodrigo, The Cure. That's my time with you. DJ Dos Bros Brandon is on his way in. I'll catch you inside the LTM tomorrow.

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2: Good afternoon, I'm Doris Polo with headline news on CNC3 and the TBC Radio Network. In local developments, with the police service investigating the funding behind the PNM's headquarters, one political scientist is renewing calls for campaign finance reform and supporting legislation. It comes from Dr. Indira Rampasad, who says bigger countries such as the United States, Canada, and the United Kingdom have enacted such laws to promote transparency, integrity in public life, and uphold democracy. Last week, a High Court judge granted the police a preliminary unexplained wealth order, calling on the party through its trustees to divulge how the multi-million-dollar project was funded. The PNM has since described the legal proceedings for it to disclose the financing for the renovation and construction of its Balisi House headquarters as a political witch hunt.
3: Now, if you have this legislation, then you will know. So you will have a good idea that, okay, so Balisi House is being built by the finances of so and so. This one has contributed so much. That, and it's transparent, it's open, it's allowed, it's legitimate, it's legal. So why don't we go that way?
2: As World Cup fever builds, police are urging drivers to think twice before getting behind the wheel after drinking. The warning follows a weekend DUI crackdown during which officers from the Traffic and Highway Patrol branch carried out multiple saturation patrols across the nation's highways. 13 drivers were arrested for driving under the influence. Senior Superintendent Lincoln Daly said officers visited several sports bars where World Cup matches were being screened and observed some patrons drinking excessively before choosing to drive. Police say that behavior is reckless and puts every road user at risk. They are reminding the public that convictions for driving under the influence can carry fines of up to $40,000. A grieving mother is calling for stronger action to tackle gun violence after her 32-year-old son was shot dead in Laramie. Joycelyn Henry Davis says her son, Nyron Kyle Davis, was an innocent bystander who was caught in the crossfire. She said Davis had gone to Partners Bar at the corner of Church Street and the Southern Main Road on Saturday night to watch a FIFA Club World Cup match when gunmen opened fire on a group of people outside the establishment. The 71-year-old said her son, the youngest of her five children, was not the intended target. She's now urging law enforcement to get a grip on crime, saying her son was simply in the wrong place at the wrong time.
4: The crime is disgusting. I mean, alarming too, you know. Everybody have a gun and everybody wants to, they don't care who, they get monies and they just, you know, they go and shoot up a place, they care who, innocent, guilty, children or whoever, they just shooting and things.
2: To some regional news, Barbados Prime Minister Mia Motley and Martinique President Serge Letchimy have signed a historic 5-year cooperation agreement. The deal comes as Martinique officially joins CARICOM as its 7th associate member, moving the island from a symbolic regional partner to an active economic player. The partnership spans 9 sectors, including health, education and trade, creating direct pipelines for students, artists and businesses. A joint committee will monitor progress to ensure visible results for both populations. And now for a look internationally, U.S. President Donald Trump has announced he's reinstating the blockade on Iranian ships in the Strait of Hormuz. In a social media post, Trump said the strait is open and the U.S. will be the guardian of the crucial waterway. And Trump repeated the U.S. will charge all other ships for passage at the rate of 20% of the value of the ship's cargo, which will be compensation for securing the strait. Trump's announcement comes after Tehran said the Hormuz Strait is effectively closed and fewer ships have risked navigating the waterway. Stay tuned for another news update at the top of the hour and for comprehensive coverage in our major newscast at 7 p.m. on CNC3 and across all digital platforms.
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That right there is how we jump into your drive time here on your 95, the ultimate one. It's a beautiful Monday afternoon after a long weekend and a long work day. A rainy one at the start throughout almost all of TNT, apparently. I hope that your day was well. You got the job done and now you're taking your drive to home or to wherever you got to be on this beautiful one. Your 95, the ultimate one. And you could jump in on the WhatsApp line. You could send your messages. You could send your shouts. Send all your love. We'll send the hits your way. Let me say a very special thank you to the big dog, Richard Graham, who held it down from midday till the top for your lunchtime mix. Now, guys, as you know, we kick the hits of the 90s to now, and you own that WhatsApp line, and of course, the messages you send, you can also send any music request as long as I can fill them in for you. I got you covered, okay? All the hits you love at one place, right here. How was your weekend, TNT? What did you do? I hope you were productive, you know, at least a little bit. Hey, listen, if you kick back, you relaxed, you just, you know, you laze around home, it is what it is. For those of you who had to come on out and work, thumbs up. I hope you enjoyed it. And we're continuing on a beautiful Monday, July 13th. Boy, let me tell you, we're living in some wild times, you know. Time just flying. World Cup going on, Christmas in July. We're just out here vibing, having a time. Try to keep it safe on the nation's roads and enjoy the ride to wherever you got to be on this beautiful Monday afternoon. Let me jump back in, a little bit of reggaeton action for you.

0: kicking it back to the 90s right there, boy. 311 for you with All Mixed Up. That is not something you should be doing with your drinks. You don't feel too good after.
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0: Gypsy Woman right there, Crystal Waters for you. 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Lots more hits on the way.
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4: 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Cruising right here on your 95, the ultimate one, and jumping back into more great hits. Loving this one right now, dubbed the Summer Anthem.

0: get familiar with that one right there. Our very own Valerie Hill, Like We Used To. I mean, come on, guys. You want to check out that one and get it right now. It's like they used to. Lots of amazing local talent here in Sweet Sweet TNT, and just one that we will always be highlighting right there. Hey, speaking of all the talent and all the good vibes, let me tell you, legends, Hall of Fame. Listen up right now. Some parties come and go, but legends live forever. Friday, 31st of July, the night before the holiday, Woodford Cafe transforms into the Party Hall of Fame, celebrating the music, DJs, and memories that defined the greatest decades ever. Relive the golden era of the 80s, the 90s, and 2000s with the Hall of Fame DJs, DJ Scooby, High Fidelity, Newphoric, MC Andre, Arlon the Artman, Signal to Noise, and the music master Mervin. 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
1: Good afternoon, I'm Doris Polo with headline news on CNC3 and the TBC Radio Network. In local developments, Homeland Security Minister Roger Alexander has confirmed that he was informed of a purported threat to Public Utilities Minister Barry Padarath and made the necessary recommendations to increase his security. Responding to reports that Padarath's security detail was strengthened, Alexander said he felt that the intelligence shared was credible enough to warrant such a response.
2: And if something comes to my attention that needs urgent attention, it will be dealt with. It happens to the minister, it happens to the public, whatever it is. So, yes, a lot of communication took place, and it is necessary that we think that it should be done now because of what we have unearthed.
1: The minister did not disclose further information on the matter. The Office of Procurement Regulation says it never determined whether the Housing Development Corporation breached procurement law in its proposed $3.4 billion housing project. The OPR says that is because a legal challenge by NH International was filed too late. The procurement involved 11 contracts, each worth more than $100 million. The OPR had earlier suspended the process and launched an investigation while NH International went to court, claiming procurement breaches. In its written reasons, the OPR hearing panel said NH's complaints dealt with a pre-qualification stage and should have been raised before bids closed. Because that did not happen, the panel said it never reached a decision on whether HDC broke procurement rules. HDC later cancelled the procurement before any contracts were awarded. The OPR has not yet publicly released the findings of its separate investigation. A grieving mother is calling for stronger action to tackle gun violence after her 32-year-old son was shot dead in Laramie. Joycelyn Henry Davis says her son, Nyron Kyle Davis, was an innocent bystander who was caught in the crossfire. She said Davis had gone to Partners Bar at the corner of Church Street and the Southern Main Road on Saturday night to watch a FIFA Club World Cup match when gunmen opened fire on a group of people outside the establishment. The 71-year-old said her son, the youngest of her five children, was not the intended target. She's now urging law enforcement to get a grip on crime, saying her son was simply in the wrong place at the wrong time.
3: The crime is disgusting. I mean, alarming too, you know. Everybody have a gun and everybody want to, they don't care who, they get monies and they just, you know, go and shoot up a place. They care who, innocent, guilty, children or whoever, they just shooting and things. My son come and get in that situation. Innocent young man. I have a bright future.
1: To some regional news, tragedy in the Bahamas as police confirm a 24-year-old lone survivor of Friday's fatal plane crash has succumbed to his extensive burn injuries. His passing brings the final death toll to 10. Among the victims are pilot Franklin Cambridge and five members of the popular DuPont band. As a nationwide independence celebration turns into mourning, aviation authorities have officially suspended Flamingo Air's operating certificate. Investigators are currently analyzing maintenance and flight data to determine what caused the crash. And now for a look internationally. U.S. Secretary of State Marco Rubio vowed to dismantle the International Criminal Court as the Trump administration significantly escalates its campaign against the global institution. In his opinion piece in the Wall Street Journal, Rubio urged other countries to join the effort and threatened potential cuts to U.S. assistance for those who don't. Rubio accused the ICC of, quote, waging a war against our country with, quote, the force of so-called international law. The administration's ire against the ICC goes back to President Donald Trump's first term when it targeted the ICC for seeking to investigate alleged war crimes committed by U.S. forces in Afghanistan. The second Trump administration has imposed a slew of sanctions against ICC officials for their attempts to investigate the U.S. and Israel's conduct. Stay tuned for another news update at the top of the hour and for comprehensive coverage in our major newscast at 7 p.m. on CNC3 and across all digital platforms.
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0: 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Right now, people, let me tell you, if you're ready to turn back the clock, then you don't want to miss the Retro Back in Times. 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

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Bruno Mars right there, risking it all for you. 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

It is 2026 and Madonna is still out here teaching y'all how to do it. Madonna, Sabrina Carpenter, Bring Your Love. You gotta love that one right there. Hey guys, and right now let me tell you, it's all about Legends Hall of Fame. Now, some parties come and go. 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

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Jonas Brothers coming in for you as we continue to cruise here on your 95, the Ultimate One. It's a beautiful Monday afternoon. We keep the great music coming your way.

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0: 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Let me be your company each and every afternoon when you're heading to home or to wherever you got to be after a long day. Wrapping it up for this amazing hour with you. And coming up, we've got your 6 o'clock news headlines. 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

0: Doris Polo with headline news on CNC3 and the TBC Radio Network. In local developments, Homeland Security Minister Roger Alexander has confirmed that he was informed of a purported threat to Public Utilities Minister Barry Padarath and made the necessary recommendations to increase his security. Responding to reports that Padarath's security detail was strengthened, Alexander said he felt that the intelligence shared was credible enough to warrant such a response.
1: And if something comes to my attention that needs urgent attention, it will be dealt with. It happens to the minister, it happens to the public, whoever it is. So, yes, a lot of communication took place, and it is necessary that we think that it should be done now because of what we have unearthed.
0: The minister did not disclose further information on the matter. A grieving mother is calling for stronger action to tackle gun violence after her 32-year-old son was shot dead in Laramie. Joycelyn Henry Davis says her son, Nyron Kyle Davis, was an innocent bystander who was caught in the crossfire. She said Davis had gone to Partners Bar at the corner of Church Street and the Southern Main Road on Saturday night to watch a FIFA Club World Cup match when gunmen opened fire on a group of people outside the establishment. The 71-year-old said her son, the youngest of her five children, was not the intended target. She's now urging law enforcement to get a grip on crime, saying her son was simply in the wrong place at the wrong time.
2: The crime is disgusting. I mean, alarming too, you know. Everybody have a gun and everybody want to, they don't care who, they get monies and they just, you know, go and shoot up a place. They care who, innocent, guilty children or whoever, they just shooting and things. And my son come and get in that situation. Innocent young man. I have a bright future.
0: With the police service investigating the funding behind the PNM's headquarters, one political scientist is renewing calls for campaign finance reform and supporting legislation. It comes from Dr. Indira Rampasad, who says bigger countries such as the United States, Canada and the United Kingdom have enacted such laws to promote transparency, integrity in public life and uphold democracy. Last week, a High Court judge granted the police a preliminary unexplained wealth order, calling on the party through its trustees to divulge how the multi-million-dollar project was funded. The PNM has since described the legal proceedings for it to disclose the financing for the renovation and construction of its Balisi House headquarters as a political witch hunt.
3: Now, if you have this legislation, then you will know. So you will have a good idea that, okay, so Balisi House is being built by the finances of so and so. Hey, you know, this one has contributed so much to that. And it's transparent, it's open, it's allowed, it's legitimate, it's legal. So why don't we go that way?
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jumping right into my third hour with you here on your 95 The Ultimate One for your drive time. 10 minutes past the hour of 6 p.m. Good evening, TNT. What is the plans? How are we feeling? And I hope you are enjoying the great hits because we've got lots more to come your way. Alex Warren right there with Ordinary as we continue cruising. Take your time on the nation's roads. Make sure you're buckled up and you're enjoying the ride to wherever you got to be on this beautiful Monday evening. First one for the week, and we're still going.

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Dua Lipa for you. Dance the night away. Hey, right now, people, let me tell you, the World Cup is here, and you got to make it a Kamwa match day feast with their World Cup takeaway combo for just $349, featuring Kamwa sticky wings, fried wontons, pot stickers, pork pows, and more. 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You want to check it out today. And right now, let me tell you, legends, we're talking Hall of Fame. Now, some parties come and go, but legends live forever. 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Become a legend. Keeping those hits coming out of here on your 95, The Ultimate One, and we've got lots more to come your way. 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
1: 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Jumping into my fourth and final one, but before we do that, Flo Rida, David Guetta.

7 into the 4th and final hour with you here on your 95, the ultimate one for your drive time. 3 minutes past the hour of 7 p.m. Bruno Mars kicking things off right there. He just might. As we continue cruising, it's a beautiful one. Monday evening, take your time wherever you're heading and keep us with you. Take us along for that journey. Lola Young, life gets messy. You don't need to, but it happens.

I don't know about you all, but after a long day, a very long one, Harry Styles right there. Oh, so smooth. Oh, so soothing. 10 minutes past here of 7 p.m. saying good evening once again, TNT, wherever you are. Kicking it back at just the way we can here at 95, the Ultimate One, a Blink 182.

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Sabrina Carpenter bringing you a double shot of that espresso goodness. After a long one, 21 minutes past the hour of 7 p.m. And people, let me tell you, legends, we're talking about the Hall of Fame right now. And this one, you don't want to miss. Some parties come and go, but legends live forever. Friday, July 31st, the night before the holiday, Woodford Cafe transforms into the Party Hall of Fame. Guys, we're going to be celebrating the music, the DJs, the memories that defined the greatest decades ever. You're going to be reliving the golden era of the 80s, the 90s, and the 2000s with Hall of Fame DJs, DJ Scooby, High Fidelity, Euphoric, MC Andre, Arlon the Artman, Signal to Noise, and the Music Master Mervin. 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This is just another party. It's for people who lived the greatest eras. It's where we come together for one more time. Celebrate the moments. Make your mark in the Hall of Fame. Become a legend. As we continue to cruise on a beautiful Monday evening and the hits keep coming your way here on your 95 The Ultimate One, Dua Lipa, Madonna, Missy,

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1: 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I feel like dropping one of my all-time favorites. If you love it, jump in on the WhatsApp line. 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But, let me tell you, if you don't love it, I don't think we could be friends.

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in the Shoreline Mafia. Come on, you're gonna love that one right there. You know, most of us just love it because of the name. Hey, shout out to Salmon Tree Bar out there in Aranguez right now. Always pumping 95, the ultimate one. Good evening to each and everyone, Lyman. Management and staff and to each and everyone having a sip after a long Monday. You know what? You deserve it. Crack another one.

So guys, right here is where I wrap it up with you and make my way up out of this studio. We'll be back again with you tomorrow afternoon for your drive time here on your 95, the ultimate one. Wherever the plan is, wherever you are heading on this beautiful evening, do keep it safe and keep it right here. Take us along for that journey, as you know, hits of the 90s to now. Stay safe, TNT. We love you as always, and we'll meet again tomorrow.